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0: Yes, we're back.
1: Yeah, in KBBI.
0: Kuy, belajar bahasa internasional. By the way, Kuy Charlie.
1: Kita tidak berdua.
0: Iya, Kuy Charlie buat temen ya.
1: Kamu terasa dingin ya? Kok kayak gak kelihatan gitu? Ada kok, I brought about a friend.
0: Oh.
1: This is my... not high school friend, it's my university friend.
0: Yeah. University friend?
1: Ya, yeah, jadi temanku waktu gue kuliah di Singapura.
0: Wow.
1: Jadi kebetulan dia lagi kayak December holiday gitu di sini.
0: New Year's Eve banget ya?
1: Iya, New Year's holiday gitu. 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Keren nggak tuh?
0: Agak bingung ya. 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
1: Ini kan healing sesuatu yang
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0: Okay. Like,
1: gitu.
0: Sebenarnya menarik ya teman Pro 2. 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And maybe I can get a new boyfriend from another country.
1: Oh my goodness, holy, dia memang kayak gitu kan, memang tit.
0: Okay, how can I introduce myself when I'm talking with your friends?
1: Okay, karena memang umurannya kayaknya hampir sebaya dan mau dijadiin boyfriend gitu kan, jadi ya nggak usah terlalu formal gimana gitu.
0: All
1: sih.
0: Right.
1: Kayak, hey, kemarin kau udah diajarin, ah gimana sih?
0: First, can we say hi first?
1: Okay, can we say hi and we introduce him? Hi, bro, Edmund.
2: Hi, Charlie. Nice to meet you. How have you been?
1: Oh, how have you been? Ingat?
0: Yes.
1: Ah, kan dia nggak pakai how are you.
0: Yeah.
1: Udah jago. Kalau orang jago nggak pakai how are you. How are you is so common.
2: You can also say what's up.
1: Yeah, what's up?
0: Yeah.
1: You see? Telegram.
0: It's application.
1: Oh, that's application. Yeah, yeah. I thought WhatsApp, Telegram, Instagram.
0: This is Edmund.
1: Ah, agak garing gue. Okay, maaf.
0: It's okay, Charlie.
1: Okay, yeah.
0: So, hi,
1: dia
0: Edmund.
1: Yang salting, gue yang stress.
2: Oh, hi. Nice to meet you. So, I'm from Singapore. Mm-hmm. And it's a pleasure to be here to actually speak to you, both of you. And also to share with you some of my perspective on how we could introduce each other in different contexts, different environment.
1: Dia langsung ngajarin.
0: Can you go first, Edmund?
2: Yes, sure. So we'll talk about more informal setting, more casual. So for example, I just get to know you. So maybe you can first say what's up, if let's say you know this person well. If not, if this is a very new person that you are saying, you might start with a compliment or a praise. So for example, I can say, hey, you have a very nice hair. Where do you get your hair cut from? That could be a starting point for a very good conversation. Because you start with a praise. And how do you feel when I praise you?
0: Oh, okay, I'm happy.
2: Yeah, and then you will naturally flow on, continue the conversation. So that's a very good way to actually start a conversation with someone new. You start with a compliment. Nice shoes, where do you get it from? Example, maybe you try now.
1: Without the intention of flirting.
2: Yeah, yeah, without.
0: But that's the point, right?
1: Yeah, I know where you're going. Where are you going?
0: Hey, oh my god, you look good with your t-shirt, yellow t-shirt.
2: Yeah, so I can say that. Oh yeah, so I think to me it's normal. I just got it from Uniqlo, so it's very comfortable.
0: Mm-hmm.
2: I believe you like comfortable shirt too.
0: Yeah.
2: Yes. So. And there are a lot of other ways that we can continue the conversation. So for example, you can talk about something that both of us like to do, traveling. So where was the last place you have traveled to? That could be another way to continue the conversation.
0: Oh, okay.
2: Yeah,
0: and, and after that, we can get number right.
2: That might be a bit too...
1: Nowadays, girls are very upfront, you see.
0: Okay.
1: They are very straightforward. They don't go with hanky panky. No. Hello. Hi.
2: It's look very cool.
1: Can I have your number? Call me maybe. Langsung dia kayak gitu.
2: Can be very subjective, but actually we normally what I would do is I would normally start off with what I can see.
0: Oh, okay.
2: Yeah, what I can see, what is on the surface level, but would not talk about very personal things like handphone number, bank account number.
0: Wow, bank account.
2: Instagram.
1: That is the culture, you see. Although it is it is somehow making a new friend, but phone number might not be something that is very comfortable to share with.
2: Correct. Something and quite private. That is something a bit more private.
0: Yeah.
2: However, what is a good way to start if you really like to know the person is through social media accounts. Some people might still be okay to reveal certain information from their social media, like Facebook.
0: Facebook or Instagram, right?
2: Yeah.
1: She's on TikTok.
0: Oh,
2: yeah. TikTok is a real, is the newest form of social medias that are very commonly used by youths nowadays. Mm-hmm. Yeah.
0: Okay, this is, I can use this when I'm talking with the older people.
2: I would say similar age individuals or younger age groups. Yeah. But for the older one, normally we would like to be a bit more formal.
0: Mm-hmm.
2: So we would like to say who we are first. So for example, you can introduce your name.
0: Mm-hmm.
2: So my name is so and so. What is yours? Yeah, and then you go on. You always end the introduction with a question so that you get the other person that you're talking to reply you and to carry on.
0: Yeah. Okay. Can you practice this code, Charlie?
1: Okay, sure. Practice with you.
0: Okay, with me. Okay.
1: Hi, madam.
0: Okay.
1: Hi, madam. Langsung tua banget gak dia gua buat tuh. Ha. Mam. Up.
0: Hi.
1: Hi, madam. I'm Charlie. And you?
0: Hi, Charlie. I'm Adele.
1: Harus gitu ya?
0: Iya, soalnya.
1: Adele? Are you a singer?
0: No.
1: But you can sing.
0: No. It's a big no.
1: Okay,
0: berarti
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2: 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But the ethical way is more on social media instead of phone number.
0: Karena phone number tuh beneran yang kayak sifatnya tuh
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2: Okay, so maybe you wanna ask someone who has worked abroad, as in he is from abroad, right? Jadi dia dari luar negeri. Interview mungkin ya, yang paling ribet mungkin ya. Interview sessions. How do you like maybe? Yeah, how do you have to behave and how do you want to introduce yourself to your interviewer?
1: Normally, the very first common interview questions that an interviewer will ask is, "Tell me about yourself." This tell me about yourself question a lot of times, and someone who is being interviewed will give a very short response.
2: Yeah.
1: My name is so and so, and they just stop right there. Then you can hear the crowds. But usually what an interviewer would expect is a longer response. So you could talk about what you do. So for example, my name is Edmund. And you talk about what you do in the past, your past positions, the work that you have done. So for example, I'm a special educational teacher. So I would say that previously I worked in this particular school as a special educational teacher. And you talk about why you actually choose this job as a special educational teacher. How do you actually discover this particular liking to this job? So for example, for me, I like to teach, and I discovered the love of teaching because I realized I'm good in it. So I started to coach my friends, and from there it brings me to this first job. I find it very fulfilling and so
0: So it's not just about my name,
1: it's
0: my full name.
1: Yeah.
2: Yeah, it's not when you are going for interview, the interviewer kayak orang yang interview lu bakal kayak, okay, sit down please, tell me more about yourself, or tell me about yourself. Tolong jelasin tentang Anda. Dan dia gak mau Anda keluar dengan kata-kata yang lu belajar di waktu SMA dan SMP. Hi, my name is Charlie, and I'm 16 years, I'm 22 years old. Hobby is playing badminton. Mereka kayak, we don't want to know that, gitu loh. Kami gak mau tahu itu. 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
1: So I agree with what Charlie says. They are actually trying to ask you for your past work experience.
2: Yeah, kalau untuk kerja ya.
1: To elaborate and give very detailed response on your work experience. So it can be many work experience.
2: Itu menjadi impression pertama. Jadi di saat Anda interview kerja, kenapa sih interview ke kerja ini, walaupun itu kerjaan pertama, setidaknya dirimu harus menjelaskan kenapa saya bisa menjatuhkan lamaran ke perusahaan ini loh, gitu loh. Kayak dia itu special needs teacher, gitu, educator. Jadi dia tuh memang guru ABK, guru anak berkebutuhan.

0: I got options.
1: Lagu-lagu hit sepanjang hari. Memories bring back, memories bring back your. I guess I kinda let go, you know, all the pain. Dari pagi sampai malam.